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There's something else that makes this tune complete. 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
2: 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Good evening, Caleb. Welcome to the show. Looking at the savings on diesel and the end of load shedding, how much of this profit recovery is sustainable operationally versus a once-off recovery in power availability?
3: Good evening, Janice, to you and your listeners. I think firstly, you know, it's the second year of profitability coming off that restated 14 billion to 30 billion. And you will recall last year we had that big SARS refund in our primary energy. We don't have that this year. And I think operationally, firstly, you know, some 450 days with no interruptions in supply. And we do see that our diesel costs will drop further this financial year. But it's going to be not to the extent as the 10 billion you included. So where do we see the sustainable profits coming from? I think number one, we must deliver on our core and efficiency programs. We delivered 22 billion in FY26. That needs to extend, so we deliver 112 billion over the next 5 years. And I think the other key part is with the drop in sales, we need initiatives to return some of the industrial sales volumes.
2: So there's actually no other way to put it. The financial figures look really impressive, but electricity sales volumes dropped by more than 6%, sharp decline of 23% in the industrial sector. How does the Eskom plan to turn around this trend, maybe a long-term trend of declining demand, especially as large consumers and households increasingly move off-grid?
3: Yeah, so I think definitely let's acknowledge that, you know, we got embedded generation solar rooftops, about 8 gigawatts. We've got IPPs to the national programs of some 8 gigawatts, and we see bilaterals going forward. So I think number one, let's accept domestic sales will be pressurized, but we need to retain these baseload customers because they need 24/7 supply. And that is where, in terms of the spare capacity that we have now on the generation fleet, some 2 to 3 gigawatts, in a short period, Tinus, we can offer some discounted prices, but it's only available for 3 to 5 years. Going forward, we would need to find other solutions to sustain these industries, and we also are hoping that those economic environments and their prices that they're receiving for their commodities will change through the cycles to have more sustainable industrial sales going forward.
2: Then, Caleb, municipal debt remains a millstone. 119 billion threatening to exceed 350 billion rand if there's no intervention. What concrete measures are being taken right now to prevent these unpaid bills from completely derailing Eskom's plans, maybe?
3: Yeah, I fully agree. We've highlighted that as the existential risk for Eskom. I think three things that are happening. We've got the distribution agency agreements to work in partnership with the municipalities to transfer skills so they can stand on their own feet in 3 to 5 years. The Minister of Finance has introduced equitable share that is withheld from these defaulting municipalities to pay not only Eskom but water boards. We've seen the benefit of that come through on the city of Joburg settling the 5.2 billion rand. And I think the last one, you know, in terms of

0: Pink and Willow Sage Heart met Cover Me in Sunshine. 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
5: Hi, how are you doing today?
6: I'm good, thank you.
5: I'm good. I am turning to English for you, especially first heard here or RSG ever. Who was speaking to?
6: Beverly.
5: Beverly, I want to find out from you, what is your opinion on blended families?
6: I think it's a good thing. I don't think it's a bad thing. I come from a marriage where I was married to a Portuguese.
5: Yes, yes, yes.
6: And me being coloured.
5: Yes, yes, yes.
6: And he had children from a previous marriage.
5: Yes, yes.
6: And I think it was actually a good thing. I mean, communication was key.
5: Okay.
6: Communication was key, and also we never lived together. They lived with their mom, and we got married, and we had 2 kids, and
5: yes,
6: we actually raised our kids. But his children were always welcome in our home.
5: Mm-hmm.
6: He always spent time with his kids. I allowed that. I didn't stand in his way to do that.
5: Mm-hmm.
6: And with this, with their mom, we respected each other.
5: Yes, yes.
6: I attended his kids' weddings.
5: Yes.
6: My children, the stepbrothers and sisters,
5: yes,
6: obviously,
5: yes, yes, yes,
6: they got along.
5: Yeah.
6: And I still say. If I must say mine was, I won't say perfect, but mine was a good thing.
5: Yes, yes, yes, yes.
6: It was a good thing.
5: And what is the best advice you can give to younger blended families out there that's only starting the journey and braving the very turbulent waters? Because I don't know if you've had any turbulent waters before, but it's out there.
6: Yes, yes. Okay. At one stage, it was a bit of a thing where he wanted his daughter to come live with me,
5: yeah,
6: and our kids. And I said to him, no, you know, it's, yes, not fair. She's, yeah, still got a mom.
5: Yes, yes, yes.
6: She must live with her mom, and it was. I said, this cannot cause a rift between the two of us, because we must also understand we got our children we need to raise.
5: Yes, yes, yes.
6: And the standards I'm going to have with them, Yeah. Maybe you had a different way of raising your daughter and your son from that marriage.
7: Yeah.
6: So let us do things properly our way. You had your turn.
7: Yes.
6: This is now our turn.
5: No,
6: and they're much older.
5: And that is a beautiful thing that you said there. When it comes to standards, I think that is something. What do you think people need to understand when it comes to standards when you're looking at a blended family?
6: You must set standards accordingly. You must set standards. Like I say, they were raised but differently because of the real Portuguese culture.
7: Yes.
6: Well, we got now a colored and a Portuguese culture here together.
7: I come
6: from a very strict home.
7: Yes.
6: And I said, this is how I'm going to raise my daughters.
7: Yes.
6: I'm going to do the same thing. I'm going to follow what I was taught as a child.
7: Yeah.
6: And I also realized, not too much strict, because it also made you, but scallum sometimes, you know?
7: So you
6: give that leeway a bit for them also. Allow them to go to a club. Allow them to have friends. We weren't allowed that growing up.
7: It was something
6: very strict from my parents.
7: Yeah.
6: But I said, that is the standards I want.
7: Yeah.
6: But respect must be there.
7: Mm.
6: And I said to him, your children must respect me and I will respect them.
5: Okay. Gesin werk wanneer?
8: I think when the communication lines are open both ways, then we learn to understand each other.
6: Yes. If a family works together, you must understand, respect each other. Even if you got a different point of view, listen to the person also, because you can learn something from that person and vice versa.
7: Yes.
6: So that's important. Communication is key.
5: Oh, thank you very much. Eh? Goeiedag, met wie praat ek nou?
9: Saam met Lawrence.
5: Lawrence, hoe gaan het met jou?
9: All right, my bro.
5: Nee, ek is baie blij, het gaan goed saam met meneer. Meneer, ek wil vandag by jou hoor. 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
9: What's your name?
5: Frederico.
9: Frederico, Listerie. Elke huis het sy kruis. You can lees in die Bible, it says so. Dit begin met Cain en Abel. Soos die Muslim sê, Satan. Die duivel is in elke huis, even in die kerk.
5: Yes.
9: Verstaan jy? Because ek was a predikant in a kerk wat ek wil nie noem nie.
5: Yes.
9: Maar met sekere kerke ek het gesê die mense glo aan die maan. Maar die son is daar gesit hoeveel duisende jare terug daar. En niemand ken die son explore. Science has proved that in 1915, they measured the diameter of the sun.
5: Yes.
9: 100 years later, the NASA measured the sun's diameter, and it's still the same. There's no technology that can investigate the sun. No satellite, no what is this, like binoculars or
5: telescopes
9: to see what consists of the sun. Nobody knows that. And who put the only sun in this whole universe there? The Almighty. Shaitan, like the Muslims say, he cannot challenge what the Almighty has put in the sky for everybody.
5: Yeah.
9: The whole universe. Plant life, animal life, if there's no sun. Sea life dies because there won't be oxygen. But Enrico, it's a nice talking to you.
5: Yes.
9: Elke is it's a crazy.
5: Yes.
9: Even my is. Verstaan jy? As die duivel belustig met almal van ons.
5: So, wat jy eintlik sê is dat daar moet baie gebed wees in die huis. Sonder God kan niks werk nie. Maak nie saak of hulle gemeng of biologies is nie.
9: God het jou die krag gesê om saam met my te gesels.
5: Yes. Yeah.
9: En te loop.
5: Ja.
9: As mense wat nie ken loop.
5: Mm.
9: As mense wat siek is in die hospitaal.
5: Nou, ten slotte wil ek vinnig by meneer hoor, nee. Voltooi vir my asseblief die sin. 'N Gesin werk wanneer?
9: Wanneer jy glo in die goeie gitte, like we can say thank you for the air we breathe. thank you for the water. No human being can make that.
5: Yes, yes, yes, yes.
9: What is the color of the air? What is the color of the water? You ask any priest to tell you what is the color. There's no color of water and oxygen.
5: Yes.
9: And that is given to us virtually free by the Almighty.
0: Baie, baie dankie, meneer, hoor. Waardeer. En u moet dit geniet vandag, hoor.
9: Rodriguez, nice talking to you. I'm 79 this year.
0: 79 years young. Nee, krap maar dit.
9: Next month, the 19th, is my birthday.
0: Okay, kan ek sommer sê, veel sal ek my verjaarsdag voor.

seen any show from about park? Are you from my dog, Highwayman Spiel, so belief? Dankie, mooi aand, mooi loop aan almal.